0: We go loco, out of control, out of control. Oh yeah, we get live up in here. 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

0: 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Come on, break it down, break it down, break it down.
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1: We the best.
0: Ballin'.
1: Give me the light.
0: Yeah.
1: And we turn it up every time.
0: Every time.
1: And we bust it up, watch it.
0: Watch it.
1: Ha!
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3: 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Every.